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2: Merci beaucoup.
0: Merci.
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0: C'est super.
1: Au revoir.
3: In those days, there was a kind of fever that pushed me out of the front door into the pale exhaust fumes park by Broadwater Farm, or the grubby road that eventually leads to Enfield. Turkish supermarkets after chicken restaurant after spare parts shop. Everything in my life felt like it was coming to a mysterious close. I could hardly walk to the end of the street without feeling there was no way to go except back. The dates I'd had that summer had come to nothing. My job was a dead end and the rent check was killing me a little more each month. It seemed unlikely that anything could hold much longer. The only question left to ask was what would happen after everything familiar collapsed. But for now, the summer stretched between me and that moment. It was ferociously hot, and the air quality became so bad that by the evening the noise of nearby trains stuttered in fits and starts, distorted through the shifting air. As I lay in my room, I could hear my neighbours discussing the World Cup and opening beers in their gardens. On the other side, someone was singing an Arabic prayer through the thin wall. I had no money for the pub, so I decided to go for a walk. I found myself wandering aimlessly to the west, past the terrace of chip and kebab shops and laundrettes near the tube station. I crossed the street and headed into virgin territory. I'd never been this way before. Gravel-dashed houses alternated with square 60s offices, and the white pavements undulated with cracks and litter. I walked and walked because there was nothing else for me to do, and by degrees, the light began to fade. The mouth of an avenue led me to the verge of a long, greasy A-road that rose up in the far distance, with symmetrical terraces falling steeply down then up again from the distant railway station. There were four benches to my right, interspersed with those strange bushes that grow in the area, whose blossoms are so pale yellow they seem translucent, almost spectral. And suddenly tired, I sat down. I held my head in my hands, feeling like shit, but a sudden breeze escaped from the terraces, and for a moment I lost my thoughts in its unexpected coolness. I looked up and I realized I was sitting in a photograph. I remembered clearly this photograph was taken by my mother in 1982 outside our front garden in Hampshire. It was slightly underexposed. I was still sitting on the bench, but the colors and the planes of the road and horizon had become the photo. If I looked hard, I could see the lines of the window ledge in the original photograph were now composed by a tree branch and the silhouetted edge of a grass verge. The sheen of the flash on the window was replicated by bonfire smoke, drifting infinitesimally slowly from behind a fence. My sister's face had been dimly visible behind the window, and yes, there were pale stars far off to the west that traced out the lines of a toddler's eyes and mouth. When I look back at this, there's nothing to grasp, no starting point. I was inside an underexposed photo from 1982, but I was also sitting on a bench in Haringey. Strongest of all was the feeling of 1982-ness. Dizzy, illogical, as if none of the intervening disasters and wrong turns had happened yet. I felt guilty and inconsolably sad. I felt the instinctive tug back to school, the memory of shopping malls, cooking, driving in my mother's car. All gone, gone forever. I just sat there for a while. I was so tired that I didn't bother trying to work out what was going on. I was happy just to sit in the photo while it lasted, which wasn't for long anyway. The light faded, the wind caught the smoke, the stars dimmed under the glare of the street lamps. I got up and walked away from the squat little benches and an oncoming gang of kids. A bus was rumbling to my rescue down the hill with a great big Via Alexandra Palace on its front, and I realized I did want to drink up.

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When it comes to the Aussie, I'm Kurt Zuma. A week until I have you alone, I need you sooner. 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

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Pride was out the window, I was on the ropes. Pride was out the window, took the wrong approach. Times when we were single but we're both adults. If you say you're taken, then I won't encroach. 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

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let's go, let's go, let's go, let's go, let's go, let's go, let's go, let's go, let's go, let's go, let's go, let's go, let's go, let's go, let's go, let's go, let's go, let's go, let's go, let's go, let's go, let's go, let's go, let's go, let's go, let's go, let's go, let's go, let's go, let's go, let's go, let's go, let's go, let's go, let's go, let's go, let's go, let's go, let's go, let's go, let's go, let's go, let's go, let's go, let's go, let's go, let's go, let's go, let's go, let's go, let's go, let's go, let's go, let's go, let

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And here in Paris, it is really, really hot.

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But for now, we're gonna be suffocating for the rest of the week.

Hi, it's Fat Shouty here. Today is Monday, the 25th of May in 2026, and I am in Brisbane, Australia.

The date reminds me of catching up with my friends and internet friends from all over Australia. There's this festival on in Sydney called Vivid, and a couple of years ago we all flew there from Perth, Brisbane, Melbourne. We all went to Sydney to see Young Lean at the Opera House, but this time, just this last weekend gone, we saw Salem, and it was just really great to catch up with everyone.

At home at the moment, I just got home from work and I'm listening to Sinead O'Connor on my CD player. It's nice, cloudy and drizzly weather, which is uncommon in Brisbane. It's very comfy, and my boyfriend's going to come over soon and we're going to get burgers for dinner.

I think everything slows down a bit when the weather is like this in Brisbane and everyone just feels a bit calmer. I think the heat can make you kind of crazy, and we've just had a really hot summer, so this feeling of peace is very welcome.

It's going to be raining the next few days, but then sunny later in the week, so it's perfect weather for me to just go to work and have restful evenings to get my energy back from the busy party social weekend.

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0: greatest number that you ever do. 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
1: On vous quitte sur ce morceau, Harry Nilsson, le mec qui a écrit Popeye, qui a été pompé par les Beatles jusqu'à l'os, qui est repris par Blixa Bargold de Neubotten avec Alvan Otto.
0: Yes, it's the saddest experience you'll ever know. Because one is the loneliest number that you ever do. 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And now I spend my time just making rhymes of yesterday. 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

I just want to say I really appreciate this because nobody ever asks to use my voice for a track. To read in a time of war, to read it again, to think about it, to read it aloud, to record it, to try again, to listen back, to send and unsend. To worry about getting old, to feel old, to remember I felt older before. 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

0: 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Inside the grotto.
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1: Il y a des silences, des eaux à peine versées par les stalagmites.
0: Some messages must remain cryptic. Their meaning, if exposed too clearly, would be too dazzling, blinding us, burning our eyes. Maury, Maras, poetry, faith, our guides. Just as the vegetal world, with its unsettling colors, warmth of imminent dangers, red poison, blazing thorn. The treasure lies in access to the secrets of time. Maury, guardian of memory. Maras, guardian of time.

Must, must, must, must, must, must, must, must, must, must, must, must, must, must, must, must, must, must, must, must, must, must, must, must, must, must, must, must, must, must, must, must, must, must, must, must, must, must, must, must, must, must, must, must, must, must, must, must, must, must, must, must, must, must, must, must, must, must, must, must, must, must, must, must, must, must, must, must, must, must, must, must, must, must, must, must, must, must, must, must, must, must, must, must, must, must, must, must, must, must, must, must, must, must, must, must, must, must, must, must, must, must, must, must, must, must, must, must, must, must, must, must, must, must, must, must, must, must, must, must, must, must, must, must, must, must, must, must, must, must, must, must, must, must, must, must, must, must, must, must, must, must, must, must, must, must, must, must, must, must, must, must, must, must, must, must, must, must, must, must, must, must, must, must, must, must, must, must, must, must, must, must, must, must, must, must, must, must, must, must, must, must, must, must, must, must, must, must, must

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0: I don't know why it's the same thing.
1: You killed two young men now.
0: Really, they like the mark?
1: Do you have any remorse?